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5: Lightline, it's time for the Badass Breakthrough with Jay Steele. 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Hello.
6: Well, I'll tell you what. I'm getting the most ticket requests from people for Noah Kahan. Every other day, somebody asking about Noah Kahan. This guy is a superstar, selling out everywhere. And, I mean, of course, broke through on TikTok and Spotify, streaming everywhere you see Noah Kahan. This song, Orbiter, is actually about how someone might feel like an alien outside their home but can't escape the appeal of chasing that new dream. I can tell you, working in radio, I can relate to that. This song, massive, and check out brand new music and go check out the tour if you have time, because it is amazing. Noah Kahan, Orbiter is your badass breakthrough.
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5: 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Somebody I've always wanted to see live. 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
5: 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Jay Steele back with you next week.
6: All right, Mason. Talk soon.

0: And Shakira and Burna Boy, song's called Die, Die, currently number one on Spotify in the world. It's so good to have her back. 25 years of just banging out the hits, and she still looks tremendous. I want to know her secret, and I'm only 25 now. Your shout-outs, dedications, requests all night long. I am still very, very sick. I'm on, my third little lid of NyQuil today, so I'm drowsy as hell, somehow just barreling through the show. I don't know how, but anyways, now we got your chance to win something if you are first to call us correctly identifying what this sound is. Listen closely. Okay, a couple more times. What is that sound? Call now and win. 85 Liveline. That's 85 Liveline. Good luck.
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6: 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Hey, let's play a game now on Liveline. My name's Mason. It's time for the magical musical mystery medley. Or in my case, because I'm really sick and taking NyQuil, the magical musical mucus medley. No, that's gross. All right, just be first to call us correctly, identifying the title and artist of these three massive hits off the very short clips that we provide you. Here we go. Oh, these were all number one hits, though. One more time. If you know the titles, we don't even need the artists. We'll be kind. Those three songs, call.

0: message right now. Funny enough, our number one disliked song is also Choosin' Texas by Ella Langley. And our number two most disliked song is Drop Dead by Libby Rodrigo, which I guess people are really starting to get sick of. And Stupid Song by Libby Rodrigo. So she's not very popular tonight, though a lot of people do enjoy it. So whatever you want, call or text us. We'll put you on the air all over North America. This is a request show. We can't do any of this without your participation. And the phones are open. 85 Live Line right now. Do I sound sick? Good. I am. 85 Live Line.
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13: Hello, Liveline. 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
14: I would like to hear Fatalophilia by Taylor Swift.
13: Oh, okay, sure. Who's this?
14: Sylvia.
13: Sylvia, where are you calling from?
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13: Travis Kelce was just talking about his wedding with Taylor Swift. He said it was the best night of his life. Do you believe that, or do you think he's lying?
14: Yeah, I can believe it.
13: I imagine getting married to Taylor Swift has got to be a pretty big moment, huh?
14: Yeah.
13: And, you know, Taylor Swift is about to be inducted to the Nashville Songwriters Hall of Fame. Because she wrote so many big hits like this one, and we'll play it right now.
14: Okay, thank you.
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0: 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This is Liveline. We appreciate your presence, being here, participating, and shout-outs, dedications. We've got a whole hour of throwbacks. Great songs from the past in about 15 minutes with Liveline Rewind. Our special guest this Friday night, we're Zooming with Bella Kay. Face-to-face, you'll hear her because this is radio. And then Monday, we'll post the full interview on the socials. We hope you go follow me right now on Instagram, Facebook, Snapchat, YouTube. Mason Kelter, MasonKelter. 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About a week ago, somebody put me on there, and they sent me the link. 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Now I'm number 13,962. I've gone down in the past 2 days, which is so sad. But if you go to famousbirthdays.com, type in Mason Kelter, hit the boost button. Let's see how high we can get this thing. I don't actually care. It really doesn't matter. But I do look nice, so... As long as we get past some of the people that I don't like in this industry. 85 Liveline's the number, though. That's the most important thing. 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

She'll be all right. 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
9: Last letter is S.
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2: Fajitas! Be careful. Very hot plate. Very hot.
9: Fajitas are served.
10: Come on. It's showtime.
11: I love that. Mm-hmm. I love getting fajitas out. And they come out, and it's sizzling, and everybody goes, ooh.
5: Yeah, everybody at the other tables leans back.
11: Oh, yeah, everybody leans back. Here they come. By the way, argue with me if you wish, but you could have fajitas for breakfast.
5: Sure you could. Why couldn't you? Yeah, absolutely.
11: You got peppers, you got onions. You can switch out the chicken for sausage.
5: Well, here's my thoughts on food. We eat food for meals.
11: Yes.
5: It doesn't matter what it is.
11: Okay, good.
5: Matt.
11: That's fine.
5: You can have cake for breakfast. I don't care.
11: How about Oreo cupcakes?
5: Ooh.
11: I have those.
5: Okay. Hey.
11: Yes. Apparently, those are going to be featured in one of Mark's reels today. So I'm looking forward to that.
5: Nice.
11: Always great to help with the content around here. Tuesday morning is August 18th, just like that. And weather looks pretty good. We do have a threat of some storms and showery stuff around here today. But I know it's that time. It's been a while where I'm like, we could use a little rain.
5: A little bit.
11: That would be good.
5: Mm-hmm.
11: We'll get into that coming up. Let's get a news update now. Here is Kelsey Johnson.
12: Good morning. A marathon meeting between U.S. negotiator Jared Kushner and Israeli Prime Minister Benjamin Netanyahu left the fate of the Gaza ceasefire unclear. Officials signaled moderate optimism after Monday's talks, but offered no concrete commitment by Israel to the latest U.S. proposed plan. Luigi Mangione's state murder trial in the killing of UnitedHealthcare CEO Brian Thompson has been postponed indefinitely. His lawyers are seeking to have the case dismissed on double jeopardy grounds after Mangione pleaded guilty to federal charges last week. The city of Keene is hosting community night tonight from 4 to 7 at 350 Marlborough Street. The family-friendly event will feature a touch-a-truck experience, free food, and activities for all ages. The first hour from 4 to 5 is sensory-friendly before the air horns start. City staff will also be on hand to answer questions and talk about city services and projects. Congresswoman Maggie Goodlander is demanding answers from the Pentagon about conditions aboard the USS Abraham Lincoln. Goodlander and 51 other lawmakers cite reports of poor living conditions, food shortages, and a mental health crisis. The crew has been deployed for more than 8 months, including 208 days without a port call. New efforts are underway to get more locally grown food into Vermont schools. Senator Peter Welch spoke Monday at a school nutrition conference, highlighting the importance of nutritious meals and connections to local farms. A national bill Welch sponsored was also signed into law this spring, allowing schools to offer whole milk. Partly sunny, high 79 to 82. In the Mikey Now News Center, I'm Kelsey Johnson.
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5: 64 degrees now at 536.
11: Oh, sports. Red Sox got their frustrations out on the Arizona Diamondbacks. Red Sox coming off a not-so-great road trip. Back at Fenway, Wilson Contreras, Mickey Gasper homered. All 9 Boston starters drove in at least one, and the Red Sox dismantled the Arizona Diamondbacks 11-1. In their first game of a 3-game series. They'll be back at it tonight. Game 2, of course, all Red Sox games on the radio.
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0: 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Shaboozy at 5:40. Steve and Terry in the morning. Tuesday morning, August 18th, like the last full week of summer for many of the younger people who go to that big brick building where they learn things. It's like the last week for them.
1: Yeah.
0: Partly sunny skies for us today. Chance of a shower, maybe an afternoon thunderstorm. High temperature right about 82. We'll have partly cloudy skies tonight. 60 degrees the overnight low. Tomorrow, a little warmer, mostly sunny, 85. And for Thursday at this point, we'll take more sunshine and 82.
1: 64 outside right now.
0: Kind of nice. Mm-hmm. Still, it's still a little muggy, though.
1: Yeah. Like, muggy enough that I ran air conditioners last night.
0: I think that
1: just
0: was...
1: You couldn't cool down, you know?
0: One of those things. And the night before was one of those nights where it was cooler, and then the humidity built up overnight. I'm like, wait a minute, what's going on? We're going the wrong way here.
1: Yep.
0: All right, 541, top audio of the day, our K&E clips are next.
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0: Last letter is S.
9: Oh, I got this one.
0: Yeah.
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0: Johnny, you want to tell him or me?
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0: 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Well, we'll start with this amazing story. This 57-year-old man named Joshua was raised in a German orphanage and always wondered why no one came for him.
1: Okay.
0: Well, his father had no idea he had a son in Germany. So with some help from Ancestry DNA, Joshua tracked down his dad. It was a former U.S. serviceman stationed in Germany in the late 60s. Joshua initially called his dad pretending to be an insurance agent. Listen to this story, though.
15: He actually opened the door by asking me, hey, I hear an accent. Where is your accent for? I said, from Germany. And he said, oh, I was German. I know Germany. I said, oh, really?
16: Was you ever in Germany? I said, yes.
15: Oh, when were you in Germany? He said, 1969, 1970. And then I became more and more nervous.
16: Was you ever in Kaiserslautern, Germany? I said, yes.
15: And I stopped talking. I was like, oh, I just spoke with my father. The laboratory called me and said, this is your dad by
16: 99.9%.
1: Wow.
0: Yeah. Yep. Amazing.
1: That's crazy.
0: Found his dad after 57 years. Good story. All right. Then there's this. A Florida man is accused of getting into a fight with his neighbor for not cleaning up after their dog.
1: Ah, of course.
0: They're saying that Trey even grabbed what the dog left behind with his bare hands and threw it at the neighbor. Here he is talking to police and getting arrested.
17: I've complained about the dogs pooping in my yard. I said something to his old lady yesterday morning about it. She said she would pick it up. 4 hours later, it was still there. I set it on the edge of the driver right there. I mean, he scratched my neck all up yesterday when he grabbed me.
18: Wait.
0: Yeah, that guy. Yeah, he did this and that. And right, so we're going to do that now.
1: Wow.
0: Yeah, I know. We're doing that. Let's see. Late night last night. So Kimmel's off, but look who was filling in.
1: I know it.
0: She used to have a show of her own.
19: I haven't sat behind a desk on TV in almost 30 years, and a lot has changed since the 90s. Well, back then, there was a war in the Middle East. Climate change was ravaging our planet. We had a president who was embroiled in scandals. But today, everything is so chill.
0: Rosie O'Donnell.
1: That's so funny.
0: Filling in for Kimmel. Here is Jimmy Fallon.
20: Lowe's challenged Home Depot's giant skeleton decoration by unveiling their own massive headless skeleton. Yeah, Lowe's and Home Depot are competing. Meanwhile, Ace Hardware is like, we got real skeletons working the register. Listen to this. I read that some Waffle House locations are now selling tacos. I like it. Now when people are drunk at 2 a.m., instead of throwing punches, they'll be slapping each other with tortillas. Yeah, Waffle House tacos. I think we know where the next parasite outbreak will come from. A woman broke a world record by running 100 miles on a treadmill in 12 hours.
0: Ooh.
20: She also broke the record for most noise complaints filed by a downstairs neighbor.
1: Wow.
0: Yeah, there's that, too. Yeah, thanks for doing that up there. Keep that going. And there you go. Those are your K&E clips at 5:49.

0: 1037 KNEFM. Daft Punk, Pharrell, Get Lucky. A little early for that, but that's okay. 5:57. Welcome into Tuesday morning. It is August 18th, and I got some time off for an extended weekend away.
1: Yeah.
0: And it was like the greatest hits of summer. It was time at the lake and then time at the beach and, you know, the captain's platter over at surf and sand there. And just like that, poof. But it's amazing how when you do the 4-day, didn't we name that weekend like a Hamill weekend, the Friday and Monday? Didn't we name that years ago, Mark? The Hamill wraparound weekend?
1: You guys, not me.
0: Didn't we do that?
2: Yeah, it's like Tuesday through Monday, right?
0: Tuesday through Monday. You're very funny. He's so funny.
1: He is funny.
0: But it was one of those things, and it kind of felt like with the cooler air but warmer sunshine this weekend, you're like, oh no.
1: Yeah, it's coming.
0: And then you look when your
1: leaves are falling.
0: When you're driving the highway and all the high grass is turning red.
1: Yep.
0: Like, uh-oh.
1: I don't know if you've noticed, but the ornamental, whatever they, crabapple or whatever we've got out front,
0: The
1: leaves are falling off.
0: Yeah, I noticed that. Yeah, I found some of those too. I'm like, oh, we're doing that already.
1: We are.
0: 5:58. We'll get you updated. Kelsey has our news next.
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0: It's 6:03. 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
1: We'll get you an update on what we now know about the death of Hayden Panettiere. Just the whole thing is just so tragic. And the rest of Hollywood highlights is movie, TV show, movie.
0: Okay. All right. We'll sort all that out.
1: Okay.
0: Death, movie, TV show, movie.
1: Correct.
0: Tune in.
1: I know.
0: Let's get a news update now. 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
16: Good morning. The 60-day deadline for an agreement to end the Iran war and resolve the dispute over its nuclear program is expiring. An interim agreement reached in June has collapsed, and Washington and Tehran are even further apart than they were then. U.S. Immigration and Customs Enforcement is pitching a plan to help shield local police officers who make immigration arrests from possible financial consequences if they are accused of on-duty misconduct. A planning document released Friday says the agency is proposing to subsidize liability insurance for state and local officers who are trained and deputized to enforce federal immigration laws. The City of Keene is hosting Community Night tonight from 4 to 7 at 350 Marlborough Street. The family-friendly event will feature a touch-a-truck experience, free food, and activities for all ages. The first hour from 4 to 5 is sensory-friendly before the air horns start. City staff will also be on hand to answer questions and talk about city services and projects. Congresswoman Maggie Goodlander is demanding answers from the Pentagon about conditions aboard the USS Abraham Lincoln. Goodlander and 51 other lawmakers cite reports of poor living conditions, food shortages, and a mental health crisis. The crew has been deployed for more than 8 months, including 208 days without a port call. New efforts are underway to get more locally grown food into Vermont schools. Senator Peter Welch spoke Monday at a school nutrition conference, highlighting the importance of nutritious meals and connections to local farms. A national bill Welch sponsored was also signed into law this spring, allowing schools to offer whole milk. Partly sunny, highs 79 to 82. In the Mikey Now News Center, I'm Kelsey Johnson.
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0: 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It's never too late to apologize.
1: Well,
0: I just don't remember what I did. That's One Republic. Steve and Terry in the morning. 6:13, Tuesday morning, August 18th. Today is National Pinot Noir Day. Ugh. Do you know what color Pinot Noir is?
1: Well, if you, you know, directly translate it, it would be black.
0: That's pretty good.
1: But it's not. It's a red wine.
0: That is correct. Yeah. Very good. You always can tell when there's a young new server at a restaurant, because this has happened before, where you ask for Pinot Grigio and they bring over Pinot Noir because it both starts with Pinot. You're like, no, I'm sorry, this is the wrong one. Oh, no, that's the Pinot Grigio. No, that's red.
1: Yep.
0: It's the wrong color. That is Pinot Noir.
1: It's
0: so
1: wrong.
0: It is Pinot Noir Day, and you can celebrate that with your fajitas because it's fajitas day too.
1: Okay.
0: That's fine.
1: That sounds good to me.
0: Although I did hear you go black when I mentioned Pinot Noir.
1: I'm not a red wine girl. It gives me a headache.
0: But then you're not drinking the right red wine.
1: Nasty headache.
0: See, I am a red wine girl.
1: Yeah. I knew that about you.
0: But
1: it's okay.
0: But like, sun has to go down. It has to be dark. I don't want red wine when the sun's up.
1: I'm a sweet wine girl too, so it doesn't matter.
0: I also am a sweet wine girl. You want to keep going?
1: Yeah, I love like a really good, what's the word I'm looking for? The wine and the fruit and the wine.
0: Oh, it's sangria.
1: Sangria, thank you. I'm drawing a blank.
0: Is National Sangria Day?
1: Oh,
0: when do we get that in
1: sangria.
0: Here?
1: It definitely should be in the summer.
0: Also good for breakfast. 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
1: Partly sunny skies today. Chance of a shower, maybe some afternoon thunderstorms. We're looking at a high today of 82 degrees. Partly cloudy overnight tonight, down to 60. Mostly sunny for Wednesday. We'll see a high of 85. And on Thursday, mostly sunny skies, 82 for the high. And it's 63 outside right now.
0: And we'll get into your Hollywood highlights. Those are next.
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0: Last letter is S.
7: Oh, I got this one.
0: Yeah.
7: Cinnamon rolls.
0: Johnny, you want to tell him or me?
8: Oh, brother.
0: Okay, we're done.
7: How'd I do?
8: Less talking next time.
7: Wow.
9: Hooray for Hollywood. Here are Terry's Hollywood highlights.
1: Well, we know a little bit more now than we did yesterday. Hayden Panettiere, or someone close to her, was treated with meds typically used for overdose victims. It has been confirmed through sources in Greenville, South Carolina, that Narcan was found in the apartment where she died. Of course, you know, Narcan is administered nasally to reverse the effects of an opioid overdose. We're told the device used to dispense it was found on the mattress. First responders on the scene mentioned an overdose and CPR efforts while reporting back to dispatch. However, we know that two ambulances rushed to the apartment, which seems to point that two people were in distress in the apartment, so it's unclear who received the dose of Narcan. We're also told epinephrine was used at the scene, and that would track with the initial 911 call being for a woman in cardiac arrest. Epinephrine, aka adrenaline, is commonly used to resuscitate patients in cardiac arrest. Her autopsy was completed yesterday as well. Nothing remarkable was found. And of course, that does not include the toxicology report. So, no signs of foul play. It's just
0: and she was
1: very mysterious. 36.
0: 36.
1: Mm-hmm.
0: Wow.
1: Disney has dated Ryan Gosling's Ghost Rider movie for July 28th. 2028, making it the third Marvel movie set for 2028. Black Panther 3 is set for December 15th, while the as-yet-untitled X-Men movie comes out on May 5th. Both of those 2028. The titles were part of a large number of released updates made by the company in the wake of the fan event D23, which took place this past weekend. Gosling's role was announced in July at Comic-Con. The Ghost Rider movie is directed by Sean Levy and written by Star Wars Starfighter screenwriter Jonathan Tropper. Gosling takes over the role of the Spirit of Vengeance after Nicolas Cage played the motorcycle rider in two movies for Sony.
0: I was going to say, didn't we already do this?
1: Mm-hmm.
0: Right. Okay, so throw it out, do it again. Bring in the hot young
1: guy.
0: That's
1: what we do. That's what Disney does.
0: Great.
1: Okay. It, Welcome to Derry, has been renewed for season 2 at HBO. The show originally premiered on HBO Max on October 26, 2025. It's based on Stephen King's It novel. And builds on the two-part It film reboot from 2017 and 2019.
0: I loved it.
1: I know you did. The show serves as a prequel to the films. The first season is mostly set in 1962 in the fictional town of Derry, Maine, and details earlier experiences in the town's residents had with the evil shape-shifting clown, Pennywise. Season two goes back in time to 1935. And takes place during the Great Depression. For the logline, the story centers on the bloody massacre of the Bradley Gang, a group of bank robbers who stop in Derry to buy ammo and end up facing unimaginable horror. The Bradley Gang massacre is one of the interludes in King's original novel.
0: Ah, good stuff.
1: Yes, very. And finally this morning, Vin Diesel says filming for Fast Forever has a start date. He said, we start shooting in December. If I can make good on the request from the studio, the Fast and the Furious, he said at the 25th anniversary screening of the Fast and Furious, he said, I'm in a good place, though. I had to go through four sets of writers, 4 years of development to get something that I felt would be a worthy finale. And when I read the script a couple weeks ago, I cried. By crying, he means like a tear, like a single yeah, tear. He did go on to say it was a single tear.
0: Just one.
1: Inside the screening, he addressed the audience before the lights dimmed and shared more details about how Fast Forever script brought him to tears. So Fast Forever will be the 11th and final mainline film in the series.
0: I can't wait to have time someday to watch them all because I've never watched 11. One. I haven't seen any of them.
1: I think my daughter's seen most of them. I don't know if she's seen all of them.
0: You also haven't seen any of them?
1: I've seen the first one.
0: Okay, all right. Well, you got me beat.
1: Yep.
0: Okay, I'll get on that. There you go. Those are your Hollywood highlights. It's 6:23.

0: 103.7 KNEF and Benson Boone, Time of My Life at 6:27. Steve and Terry in the morning. I came across this and I put it aside because I thought it was really neat. Have you heard this? The guy that records songs backwards.
1: Oh.
0: So he actually plays them as they would sound backwards, and he's really mastered it. Here's a little sample. So this dude is saying what it sounds like. This isn't backwards. He's just playing it backwards.
1: Correct.
0: But the best part, when you sit through this whole thing, is the payoff when you hear what the song is.
2: Rewind. Now we're...

0: That's great.
1: Did I tell you? I did tell you that my car Rickrolled me last week.
0: Yeah,
1: right?
0: You did tell me that.
1: It was the funniest thing. 4 o'clock in the morning, I go out to my car. I open the, of course, I start it so I can see. Then don't have to leave the outside lights on. I go and I open the door, and I must have been listening to it pretty loud when I got out of it because I heard music. Didn't realize what it was. I open the door, and it's literally on the chorus.
0: It probably got you. Okay.
1: I'm so like, are you kidding?
0: You got Rickrolled by your car. That's great.
1: Unreal.
0: So we need to make sure we do at least one Rickroll per week. That's awesome. But it's not happening now. 6:29, your news is next.
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0: That stimulating the brain increases alertness. So here's a pop quiz. 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
2: It's 6:33 now. Let's get a news update in the My Keene Now News Center. Here is Kelsey Johnson.
3: Good morning. A marathon meeting between U.S. negotiator Jared Kushner and Israeli Prime Minister Benjamin Netanyahu left the fate of the Gaza ceasefire unclear. Officials signaled moderate optimism after Monday's talks, but offered no concrete commitment by Israel to the latest U.S. proposed plan. Luigi Mangione's state murder trial in the killing of UnitedHealthcare CEO Brian Thompson has been postponed indefinitely. His lawyers are seeking to have the case dismissed on double jeopardy grounds after Mangione pleaded guilty to federal charges last week. The city of Keene is hosting community night tonight from 4 to 7 at 350 Marlborough Street. The family-friendly event will feature a touch-a-truck experience, free food, and activities for all ages. The first hour from 4 to 5 is sensory-friendly before the air horns start. City staff will also be on hand to answer questions and talk about city services and projects. Congresswoman Maggie Goodlander is demanding answers from the Pentagon about conditions aboard the USS Abraham Lincoln. Goodlander and 51 other lawmakers cite reports of poor living conditions, food shortages, and a mental health crisis. The crew has been deployed for more than 8 months, including 208 days without a port call. New efforts are underway to get more locally grown food into Vermont schools. Senator Peter Welch spoke Monday at a school nutrition conference, highlighting the importance of nutritious meals and connections to local farms. A national bill Welch sponsored was also signed into law this spring, allowing schools to offer whole milk. Partly sunny, high 79 to 82. In the My Keene Now News Center, I'm Kelsey Johnson.
4: 62 degrees now at 6:34.
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2: Wilson Contreras and Mickey Gasper. Merrimaxo and Mickey Gasper got called up again. They homered. All nine Boston starters drove in at least one run, and the Red Sox dismantled the Diamondbacks 11-1 Monday night. Boston, which scored in six straight innings, did not have a strikeout in the game and finished with 16 hits to maintain a six-game lead for that second American League wildcard spot. Even though they've been faltering of late, that streak they were on put them into a nice level of safety. Now you just got to get back to winning series. They won game one last night. Game two tonight, and Ranger Suarez will get the ball from Fenway. We'll have that on Rewind 92.7 and 102.3, your Red Sox station. That is sports at 6:36. Terry's got our stupid news in 10 minutes.
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0: 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Bruno Mars at 6:39. All right, it is Tuesday morning. We've got another nice summer day in front of us today as we're running out of summer quickly.
1: Mm-hmm.
0: Quickly. 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
1: Going to be partly sunny today. Chance of some showers, maybe some afternoon thunderstorms. We're looking at a high today around 82. Partly cloudy overnight, down to 60. Mostly sunny for Wednesday. We're looking at 85 degrees. And on Thursday, mostly sunny skies. Again, in the 80s, we're going to see 82.
0: 82.
1: It's lovely. 62 outside right now.
0: Yeah, beautiful morning. Nice and bright out there. We've got your stupid news. Hang on, that's next.
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11: Yeah, this is what's going to happen. Because you leave the door open. It doesn't matter if it's the door to your house, the door to the bathroom, the door to your bedroom. Someone's going to walk through it. Or something. A Kentucky woman awoke to discover a bear had wandered into her house through an open door and feasted on her leftover KFC. Kendra North said she and her partner had the front door of their Harlan County home open Wednesday night for air circulation. Forgot to close it before going to sleep. Wow. North awoke to a phone call from her sister who had spotted a bear from her nearby home. She discovered the bear had entered her home and eaten her leftover KFC and destroyed her glass table in the process. She said, and I quote, "I'm a little sad over my KFC." She said she spotted another bear on her porch while she was cooking Sloppy Joe's 2 days later. She said the sightings have taught her a valuable lesson. She said, "I keep that front door shut good through, though, at night now, and apparently 7 p.m. is bear time now, too."
12: I love the all the bears are talking. Dude, she's got KFC, she's got Sloppy Joe's.
11: That house got the good stuff.
12: She leaves the door open. It's all amazing. The time. It's quite the experience. Hey, boo-boo. There you go.
11: I think they found the picnic basket.
12: I think so, too. That is stupid news at 646.

0: do.
1: 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Steve and Terry in the morning. So I had to look something up. I looked at the movie results from over the weekend. Mm-hmm. I'm like, that's interesting. Because there were four movies that did over 20 million each this weekend. That's a pretty rare feat.
2: It is.
1: That does not happen often.
2: Not really.
1: Paw Patrol, the Dino movie, did $20 million because it's Paw Patrol on the big screen.
2: Sure.
1: The End of Oak Street did $21 million. I saw it yesterday.
2: Did you?
1: It was so good.
2: Really?
1: It had the an easy story to follow, whether it's believable or not, but it was easy to follow. The character development was great, and there were tons of jump scares and dinosaurs.
2: Okay.
1: It was such an original take, and I know we talked about how these dinosaurs, you know, are more of the dinosaur
2: that... a little harder nowadays.
1: They believe. Yeah, it is a little harder.
2: To come up with original stories.
1: The feathered dinosaurs, and it was great.
2: Yeah.
1: The whole story was great. It was one of the better... I don't want to say scary movies. There were some scary moments in it, but you could handle it.
2: Okay.
1: If you could handle Jurassic Park.
2: Correct.
1: So the end of Oak Street.
2: There were jump scares. It's different when it's an animal jump scare, I think.
1: That was great. $21 million for that. The Odyssey continues to find an audience. That did $23 million. And of course, Spider-Man, Brand New Day, another $70
2: million. Oh, yeah.
1: Which pushed it past the $2 billion mark around the world.
2: Yep.
1: You're doing something.
2: So oh, yeah.
1: It looks like movies that have gone over a billion in the world this year, there are five of them.
2: I know three.
1: Okay. Hit me. What do you got?
2: Toy Story.
1: Yes.
2: Michael.
1: Yes.
2: And now Spider-Man.
1: Yes.
2: Those are the only three that I know.
1: The Odyssey is at 1.3.
2: Wait, there was a Super Mario?
1: And that's the other one. Super Mario Galaxy is now at a billion. So that's a really good take for movie theaters and local theater owners.
2: Absolutely.
1: Getting people back into the seats for big movies on the big screen.
2: Love it.
1: It's 6:57. We'll get your news next.
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15: Good morning. The 60-day deadline for an agreement to end the Iran war and resolve the dispute over its nuclear program is expiring. An interim agreement reached in June has collapsed, and Washington and Tehran are even

0: even further apart than they were then. U.S. Immigration and Customs Enforcement is pitching a plan to help shield local police officers who make immigration arrests from possible financial consequences if they are accused of on-duty misconduct. A planning document released Friday says the agency is proposing to subsidize liability insurance for state and local officers who are trained and deputized to enforce federal immigration laws. The City of Keene is hosting Community Night tonight from 4 to 7 at 350 Marlborough Street. The family-friendly event will feature a touch-a-truck experience, free food, and activities for all ages. The first hour from 4 to 5 is sensory-friendly before the air horns start. City staff will also be on hand to answer questions and talk about city services and projects. Congresswoman Maggie Goodlander is demanding answers from the Pentagon about conditions aboard the USS Abraham Lincoln. Goodlander and 51 other lawmakers cite reports of poor living conditions, food shortages, and a mental health crisis. The crew has been deployed for more than 8 months, including 208 days without a port call. New efforts are underway to get more locally grown food into Vermont schools. Senator Peter Welch spoke Monday at a school nutrition conference, highlighting the importance of nutritious meals and connections to local farms. A national bill Welch sponsored was also signed into law this spring, allowing schools to offer whole milk. Partly sunny, highs 79 to 82. In the Mike Keenow News Center, I'm Kelsey Johnson.
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6: Sixty-two degrees now at 7:05.

0: 1037 KNEFM, Black Eyed Peas at 7:09, getting you going this Tuesday morning, August 18th. A nice stretch of weather. We could get a little disruptive weather this afternoon. 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
1: Partly sunny skies today. We do have a chance of some showers, some afternoon thunderstorms as we climb to 82 degrees. Partly cloudy overnight tonight, down to 60. Mostly sunny for Wednesday, 85 degrees. And on Thursday, mostly sunny skies again, but only 82. And it's currently 62.
0: All right. What's going on with Rob Thomas? Why is he throwing things around? Why is he trying to hurt his bandmates?
1: Oh, boy.
0: We thought they were close. we'll have that story coming up next.
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3: Here's your Tuesday Red Sox Minute presented by Samuel Adams. Boston took out some offensive frustrations on the Diamondbacks last night. Wilson Contreras and Mickey Gasper homered. All nine Boston starters drove in at least one run, and the Red Sox dismantled Arizona 11-1, taking the first game of that three-game series. Boston, which scored in six straight innings, did not have a strikeout in the game and finished with 16 hits, maintaining a six-game lead for the second wild card in the American League. Brian Baio worked 4 2/3 innings of relief, striking out three and allowing one run on three hits. His ERA in 11 relief appearances is .85. Red Sox get the Diamondbacks again. Game two tonight. Ranger Suarez gets the ball. We'll have it on Rewind 92.7 and 102.3. That's your Red Sox Minute, presented by Samuel Adams, the official beer of the Boston Red Sox. 7:15 now with KNEFM. On stage violence. Illinois State Fair on Sunday. Matchbox 20 was performing. Rob Thomas, who always gets a little carried away with swinging his mic stand.
4: Yeah.
3: Took a good one. Ugh. And accidentally hit lead guitarist Paul Doucette in the head, which completely smashed up his in-ear monitor.
4: Yep.
3: And that meant that he had to get out, go backstage, and they had to use tweezers to take all the pieces out. Tweezers
4: to
3: in your ear.
4: To get inside his ear and pull the pieces out of his ear, but somehow he wasn't hurt. How?
3: It's sheer luck.
4: It's crazy.
3: Here's what happened when Rob came back out on the stage and had Paul come back out. Rob had to explain what happened.
5: Every night I'm over here and I'm throwing this damn thing around. Oh, I went. It nailed him. Yeah, it nailed him hard. My best friend in the world, and I think I almost killed him, and I feel really bad about this.
6: I knew it was only a matter of time. It's been 30 years. Admittedly, I've been in the back for the first half of that, and maybe I've got to go back there because it's obviously safer.
3: Safer in the back. So that's a good laugh and quite the moment. So then we go back to the song that launched Matchbox 20 career.
4: Yeah.
3: Going back 30 years. Funny as he did this to his friend.
4: Wow.
3: This is Push. I want to push you around.
4: Yeah.
3: Because I can, because I'm in the lead singer. And
4: smack you with my
3: get out of my way.

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0: 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Pink Pony Club, Chapel Roan at 725. So, all of a sudden of late, I've had an uptick of bunny activity.
1: Bunnies!
0: This morning, driving through Wheelock Park.
1: Hey.
0: Little bunny.
1: It's a perfect place for bunnies.
0: Oh, yeah. Just little bunny.
1: Except for the dog park portion.
0: And maybe. He did the thing. He's like, because right I could see him, and he's like, I'm going to wait until you're really close, then I'm going to go. There he goes. Then I come down, I take a ride on Stanhope Ave, and then right at the end of the road,
1: of course,
0: two bunnies talking, and they're like, watch this, I'll go first, do-do-do-do-do, and then they go.
1: This morning, I came up the road, and I said, there's something in the road. There's something in the road up there. What is that? A mouse. He was sitting in the middle of the road, and then he got up and moved. But do you remember me telling you about that time that there was a fox laying in the road?
0: Yes.
1: And I thought it had been hit. Yes. And then all the other foxes came and checked it out. And then they all got up and ran away.
0: Yep, that's right.
1: So I swear I saw that same fox maybe a week and a half ago, 2 weeks ago, because he ran out in front of my car, laid down in the road, and then he got up and ran again.
0: Watch
1: I'm like,
0: this.
1: What did you, hey, remember me?
0: The fox keeps winning a bet.
1: In the same place.
0: It's that lady. No, she's not going to hit you. I'm
1: what's
0: just going to lay down in the road.
1: Hold my bunny.
0: That's great. So it looks like the local live animals.
1: Yeah, I think wildlife's doing really well this year.
0: Are in good shape.
1: Yep.
0: Good. Speaking of, did you see the shark, the latest great white shark video, the one that was gnawing on the carcass of the whale?
1: No.
0: That was a good size one, too.
1: No, thank you very much.
0: You want to see it? No?
1: No.
0: But it's like when they're just massive. They're so big.
1: Did I tell you I have baby turkeys in my backyard?
0: Oh.
1: I'll show you a video.
0: Sharks would like those, too?
1: Yes, they would.
0: It's 726. We'll get you updated. News and sports next.
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0: It's 7:31. Let's get a news update in the My Keene Now News Center. Here is Kelsey Johnson.
15: Good morning. A marathon meeting between U.S. negotiator Jared Kushner and Israeli Prime Minister Benjamin Netanyahu left the fate of the Gaza ceasefire unclear. Officials signaled moderate optimism after Monday's talks, but offered no concrete commitment by Israel to the latest U.S. proposed plan. Luigi Mangione's state murder trial in the killing of United Healthcare CEO Brian Thompson has been postponed indefinitely. His lawyers are seeking to have the case dismissed on double jeopardy grounds after Mangione pleaded guilty to federal charges last week. The city of Keene is hosting community night tonight from 4 to 7 at 350 Marlboro Street. The family-friendly event will feature a touch-a-truck experience, free food, and activities for all ages. The first hour from 4 to 5 is sensory-friendly before the air horns start. City staff will also be on hand to answer questions and talk about city services and projects. Congresswoman Maggie Goodlander is demanding answers from the Pentagon about conditions aboard the USS Abraham Lincoln. Goodlander and 51 other lawmakers cite reports of poor living conditions, food shortages, and a mental health crisis. Their crew has been deployed for more than 8 months, including 208 days without a port call. New efforts are underway to get more locally grown food into Vermont schools. Senator Peter Welch spoke Monday at a school nutrition conference, highlighting the importance of nutritious meals and connections to local farms. A national bill Welch sponsored was also signed into law this spring, allowing schools to offer whole milk. Partly sunny, high 79 to 82. In the My Keene Now News Center, I'm Kelsey Johnson.
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0: 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Wilson Contreras, Mickey Gasper went deep. Red Sox hammered the Diamondbacks 11-1 on Monday night, getting a win in the opening of that series. They had lost three series in a row after the tremendous streak. So let's turn that around.
1: Yeah.
0: Ranger Suarez gets the ball tonight. 6:10 pregame, 7:10 first pitch on Rewind 92.7 and 102.3. And it looks like Jeannie Buss is protesting the sale, the minority part of the Lakers that they were selling.
1: Really?
0: She wants it to stay in the family.
1: Oh.
0: I don't know where that's going to go, if there's going to be a lawsuit or not, but that's that. We'll see what happens with the Lakers and that giant, giant price tag.
1: Yeah.
0: That is sports at 7:35. Coming up in 10 minutes, our K&E clips on the way. 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Here's Hit the Wall. It's Gracie Abrams.

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0: 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Mm-hmm. 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You got to buy it. You got to do it anyway. Why not win it for free?
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0: 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And then on Fridays, continuing through the month of August, we will get winners. So make sure you get in there.
1: Yeah.
0: 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All right. Our forecast today looks partly sunny. Mm-hmm. There is a chance of some showers, maybe some afternoon thunderstorms, 82. Partly cloudy tonight, 60. Tomorrow, mostly sunny. Looks like 85 at this point. And another banner sunny day. A banner.
1: It's okay, I do it too.
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0: On Thursday, mostly sunny skies in 82.
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0: I'm not doing that.
1: Nope. It is 62 degrees outside right now.
0: I like a good summy. Top audio of the day. We'll get into our K&E clips. Those are next.
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11: 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Love that. All right, we'll start with this great story. It's this guy who did a little bit of...

0: He did a little bit of research.
1: Okay.
0: He is 57 years old, and he just met his father for the first time.
1: This is crazy.
0: And this is because he was born in Germany. Well, it turns out his father was a soldier, didn't even know he existed. So
1: That's crazy. He did
0: a little, a little research with Ancestry DNA, and here they are.
2: He actually opened the door by asking me, hey, I hear an accident. Where is your accent from? I said, from Germany. And he said, oh, I was German. I know Germany. I said, oh, really?
3: Was you ever in Germany? I said, yes.
2: Oh, when were you in Germany? He said, 1969, 1970. And then I became more and more nervous.
3: Was you ever in Kaiserslautern, Germany? I said, yes.
2: And I stopped talking. I was like, oh, I just spoke with my father. The laboratory called me and said, this is your dad by
3: 99.9%.
0: So
1: wow.
0: He found out and did the trace and then went in as like an insurance agent trying to sell him something because he didn't know how it was going to go.
1: Yeah.
0: But what a great story. After 57 years, he finds his dad. Let's see. This is a little bit of history.
1: Okay.
0: Today in rock history.
1: Rock history.
0: August 18th of 1969.
1: Oh, boy.
0: Walter Cronkite was anchoring the CBS Evening News, and they did a little rap.
1: A rap?
0: W-R-R-A-P, that type of rap.
1: Mm-hmm.
0: They wrapped up a little concert in upstate New York.
1: Oh, is that all?
0: That would be Woodstock.
1: Yeah.
0: So how did it sound like the day after Woodstock?
4: What happened at White Lake this weekend may have been more than an uncontrolled outpouring of hip young people, struggling as they did to survive. First, the 20-mile traffic jams and 5-mile hikes. Then the intense heat and sudden rain. The thirst and hunger from the shortage of water and food, just for the opportunity to spend a few days in the country getting stoned on their drugs and grooving on the music. So that what was learned at White Lake was not that hundreds of thousands of people can paralyze an area and break the law, but that in an emergency at least, people of all ages are capable of compassion. And while such a spectacle may never happen again, it has recorded the growing proportions of this youthful culture in the mind of adult America. Walter?
5: And that's the way it is, Monday, August 18th, 1969.
0: I'm Walter Cronkite.
1: Wow, that's a voice from
0: the
1: past. Isn't
0: that great? But I love that they, even back then, they put the positive spin on these young hippie people doing their drugs and causing
1: grooving to the music.
0: And how they all came together to help each other when people needed help.
1: He wanted to say groovy so bad.
0: Groovy. I love it. let's see. This is a very big moment last night for Rosie O'Donnell.
1: Oh, yeah.
0: Jimmy Kimmel was off, and she got to sit in the desk.
6: I haven't sat behind a desk on TV in almost 30 years, and a lot has changed since the 90s. Well, back then, there was a war in the Middle East. Climate change was ravaging our planet. We had a president who was embroiled in scandals. But today, everything is so chill.
0: Yeah, it was kind of nice to hear Rosie O'Donnell again. There you go. Those are your K&E clips at 7:52.

0: 1037 KNE FM, Post Malone, Morgan Wallen at 7:55. Steve and Terry in the morning. Keen property owners are starting to get a look at the results of the city's property reevaluation. And the assessor was on KBK with Danny yesterday, explaining all of it and how it comes together. Of course, people hear assessment, they think, oh no, property values are going way up, and they are.
1: Mm-hmm.
0: But that doesn't necessarily mean your taxes are going up, because the tax rate will be set against that. If you want to read more about that, we've got it on
1: mykeynow.com.
0: It really is a great article.
1: Yep.
0: Nicole did a great job putting this together. So mykeynow.com and the MyKeyNow app, absolutely take a peek if you want to find out more about that in the city of Keene, if you happen to be a homeowner. It is 7:55. Looks like it's going to be, most of the day is going to be really nice today. Mm-hmm. And a threat of a shower coming through later. But we should be good to go for Red Sox baseball tonight from Fenway Park. Sox and Diamondbacks. The rare Arizona Diamondbacks. See, I told you there were rattlers in New England. Game two of that series tonight. 6:10 first pitch. 6:10 pregame. 7:10 first pitch. 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
1: Perfect.
0: Excellent. We'll get you updated with our news. 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
0: All right, 8 o'clock now. Terry has our stupid news at 8:15.
1: I do indeed. And sometimes maybe just shut the door. Did you shut the door? No, I thought you shut the door. No, I didn't shut the door. Nope. Did you shut the door?
0: Oh my, we'll get into that coming up. Also, I want to get into this this family farm in England. They have a fun ride. It's a themed ride. But a lot of people are upset, saying it's very insensitive.
1: Oh.
0: We'll tell you what the ride is coming up. Let's get your news now in the My Key Now News Center. Here is Kelsey Johnson.
19: Good morning. The 60-day deadline for an agreement to end the Iran war and resolve the dispute over its nuclear program is expiring. An interim agreement reached in June has collapsed, and Washington and Tehran are even further apart than they were then. U.S. Immigration and Customs Enforcement is pitching a plan to help shield local police officers who make immigration arrests from possible financial consequences if they are accused of on-duty misconduct. A planning document released Friday says the agency is proposing to subsidize liability insurance for state and local officers who are trained and deputized to enforce federal immigration laws. The City of Keene is hosting Community Night tonight from 4 to 7 at 350 Marlborough Street. The family-friendly event will feature a touch-a-truck experience, free food, and activities for all ages. The first hour from 4 to 5 is sensory-friendly before the air horns start. City staff will also be on hand to answer questions and talk about city services and projects. Congresswoman Maggie Goodlander is demanding answers from the Pentagon about conditions aboard the USS Abraham Lincoln. Goodlander and 51 other lawmakers cite reports of poor living conditions, food shortages, and a mental health crisis. The crew has been deployed for more than 8 months, including 208 days without a port call. New efforts are underway to get more locally grown food into Vermont schools. Senator Peter Welch spoke Monday at a school nutrition conference, highlighting the importance of nutritious meals and connections to local farms. A national bill Welch sponsored was also signed into law this spring, allowing schools to offer whole milk. Partly sunny, highs 79 to 82. In the My Key Now News Center, I'm Kelsey Johnson.
0: 802. Oh.
1: It's 8:02, Steve.
0: I turned
1: it's 62
0: me on.
1: Degrees.
0: I didn't turn you on.
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0: I turned
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0: Me on.
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0: Well, what if
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0: wanted to do it?
1: The buttons are so confusing. Oh. You come sit over here.
0: No, I don't want to sit over there. I promise I'll do better.
1: Okay.
0: Okay. Stella, sing your song. On a

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1: Partly sunny today. We do have a chance of some showers and some afternoon thunderstorms. We'll get to 82. Partly cloudy overnight, down to 60. Mostly sunny for Wednesday, 85, and a little cooler on Thursday. We'll have mostly sunny skies, 82 degrees. 62 outside right now.
0: And we've got your stupid news. That's next.
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1: This is not that bright, honestly. Who leaves their door open all night long? What would wander in your door? Just stop and think about that for a second.
0: All

0: There are any number of critters that would wander through my door if I left it open. A Kentucky woman awoke to discover a bear had wandered into her house through an open door and feasted on her leftover KFC. Kendra North said she and her partner had the front door of their Harlan County home open Wednesday night for air circulation. Forgot to close it before going to bed. She awoke to a phone call from her sister, who had spotted a bear from her nearby home. She discovered the bear had entered her home and eaten her leftover KFC. Destroyed her glass table in the process. She said, "I'm a little sad over my KFC." North said she spotted another bear on her porch while she was cooking Sloppy Joe's 2 days later. She said the sightings have taught her a valuable lesson. What would that lesson be, Steve?
1: Shut your door.
0: Yeah, she says, "I keep that front door shut good through that, though, at night now. And apparently 7 p.m. is bear time."
1: Makes for a great story, though.
0: It really is.
1: That's a really good story. Yeah, what happened? Oh, just a bear.
0: Oh, there was this bear.
1: That's all. I almost had like a bird fly into my house.
0: Oh, no kidding.
1: Screen door was open, and he was hanging around. I'm like, "Don't do it. Yeah. Don't do it. You won't like it in there.
0: Won't like it in here.
1: Nope. Not wouldn't like that at all." Nope. But that would be fine. That would be a fun story.
0: Yes.
1: That is Stupid News at 8:16.

0: 1037 KNEFM. That's Miles Smith with Steve and Terry in the morning. I want to pull up the picture for you so you can see this. This is the heart of this story. In England, the manager of a family farm, and it's kind of like, I'm trying to remember the name of the farm in Westmoreland where they had all the rides. It was, you know, an apple orchard, and they were there for a long time, but they had rides and all kinds of fun stuff.
1: Okay.
0: Same type of thing. And as soon as I drive home today, it'll come to me. But the manager of this farm in England is getting slack because of this ride. What are you looking at? What do you see?
1: Well, it looks like the Titanic.
0: It does. So it's like a giant Titanic.
1: Yeah.
0: It's probably 70 feet maybe.
1: Uh-huh.
0: And it's tipped up at an angle, like when you see in the movie. And remember in the movie where all the people, after the ship broke in half, all the people were sliding down and banging their, you know, heads into the water and all that. So this is a very fun slide for kids. And the owner has been getting a lot of slack about this because people are saying it's very disrespectful. So I don't know if it would be different if this was in America.
1: I don't know.
0: Because the Titanic left from England.
1: Right.
0: Right? With a lot of British people on there. Some Americans, but mostly British, right?
1: I think. I'm not 100% sure.
0: So he's just letting it go. But it's been a slide at this park for multiple years.
1: Interesting.
0: But all of a sudden this summer, people are like, that's so disrespectful. So let's get to the next part.
1: I mean, it's been a minute.
0: Okay. Here you go. When you buy your boarding pass for the Titanic, it's a wristband. And what does it say?
1: Entitles you to 3 wrecks.
0: So he's doubling down.
1: Wow.
0: He's doubling down for your fateful journey. Each ride is called a wreck.
1: I mean.
0: But when you look at it, like.
1: It kind of looks fun.
0: It does kind of look fun. So there you go. Just sing the song to yourself, please. It's 8:28. Okay. We'll get you updated. Our news is next.
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0: Last letter is S.
8: Oh, I got this one.
0: Yeah.
8: Cinnamon rolls.
0: Johnny, you want to tell him or me?
9: Oh, brother.
0: Okay, we're done.
8: How'd I do?
9: Less talking next time.
8: Wow.
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10: Good morning. A marathon meeting between U.S. negotiator Jared Kushner and Israeli Prime Minister Benjamin Netanyahu left the fate of the Gaza ceasefire unclear. Officials signaled moderate optimism after Monday's talks, but offered no concrete commitment by Israel to the latest U.S. proposed plan. Luigi Mangione's state murder trial in the killing of UnitedHealthcare CEO Brian Thompson has been postponed indefinitely. His lawyers are seeking to have the case dismissed on double jeopardy grounds after Mangione pleaded guilty to federal charges last week. The city of Keene is hosting community night tonight from 4 to 7 at 350 Marlborough Street. The family-friendly event will feature a touch-a-truck experience, free food, and activities for all ages. The first hour from 4 to 5 is sensory-friendly before the air horns start. City staff will also be on hand to answer questions and talk about city services and projects. Congresswoman Maggie Goodlander is demanding answers from the Pentagon about conditions aboard the USS Abraham Lincoln. Goodlander and 51 other lawmakers cite reports of poor living conditions, food shortages, and a mental health crisis. The crew has been deployed for more than 8 months, including 208 days without a port call. New efforts are underway to get more locally grown food into Vermont schools. Senator Peter Welch spoke Monday at a school nutrition conference, highlighting the importance of nutritious meals and connections to local farms. A national bill Welch sponsored was also signed into law this spring, allowing schools to offer whole milk. Partly sunny, high 79 to 82. In the My Keene Now News Center, I'm Kelsey Johnson.
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0: All right, Red Sox beat up on the Diamondbacks last night at Fenway, 11-1 at the end of it. Every Red Sox starter got an RBI. That's great. 16 hits overall. Let's keep that going. Ranger Suarez gets the ball tonight. 6:10 pregame, 7:10 first pitch on Rewind 92.7 and 102.3. Sox 6 games maintaining their lead for that second American League wildcard spot. So looking good. Just keep winning series. Let's go. Sienna Spyro. Got me.

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0: 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Why you got to be so complicated? Avril Lavigne with Steve and Terry in the morning.
1: She's one to talk.
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0: 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It's August 18th and kids go back to school now in a week for the most part. And it's hard to believe that the countdown is on to school stuff already. Mm-hmm. We'll check your forecast on the way here. And Ed Sheeran is next. 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
0: Last letter is S.
5: Oh, I got this one.
0: Yeah.
5: Cinnamon rolls.
0: Johnny, you want to tell him or me?
6: Oh, brother.
0: Okay, we're done.
5: How'd I do?
6: Less talking next time.
5: Wow. The stories that matter most aren't always the biggest headlines. They're the ones happening right here at home. 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

0: 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Great voice, Olivia Dean. That's a couple minutes with Steve and Terry in the morning. 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
1: Partly sunny skies today. Chance of some showers, maybe some afternoon thunderstorms. We're looking at 82 for the high. Partly cloudy overnight, down to 60. On Wednesday, mostly sunny, 85 degrees. And on Thursday, mostly sunny skies. We'll see a high right around 82.
0: All right, 82. I like that. That's right. That's right in that little perfect range there. 85, you get twitchy.
1: That's right.
0: More of Keen's hit music on the way for the workday. Taylor Swift is next.
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0: 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Officially the end of an era. Did you ever put a penny taped to a postcard and put it in the mail and get a bunch of records or tapes back?
1: Oh my gosh.
0: We'll tell you what's going on with Columbia House next.

0: 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All right, we got to go back in time. Do we all remember Columbia House?
1: Yes.
0: It kind of sounded like this.
2: 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Money for nothing. Music shakes you out. The Columbia Record and Tape Club can help you get a lot more music. 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It's in your Sunday paper. 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Bruce Springsteen, Madonna, Dire Straits, Phil Collins, hundreds
0: all
2: more.
0: All of those for just a penny? And then, of course, you sign up for the club, and that right. means...

0: So you're buying, you know, a record or a cassette for $20,
1: yeah,
0: which was way
1: like
0: above.
1: You had to buy like three within 5 years or five within 3 years. I can't even remember.
0: I wonder if they still come after you if you never fulfilled your obligation.
1: Well, yeah, they just gave you all that free music.
0: They moved to CDs, and in case you didn't know, they were still open as a catalog club for DVDs and Blu-rays.
1: I had no idea.
0: Columbia House is an online catalog, but they're officially calling it quits September 15th.
1: Wow.
0: That is the end of Columbia House. No more.
1: Wow.
0: For just a penny.
1: That's something, huh?
0: It's like we all did that, right?
1: Oh, yeah, absolutely.
0: Everybody did that.
1: Yes.
0: And you're clicking through.
1: There was Columbia House and there was another one.
0: Yeah, exactly. The other one is now known as the other one.
1: The other one.
0: Coming up, we'll check your forecast. That's next.
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4: Oh, I got this one.
0: Yeah.
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7: Partly sunny skies today. Chance of some showers, maybe some afternoon thunderstorms. 82 for the high. Partly cloudy overnight, down to 60. Mostly sunny for Wednesday, 85 degrees. And on Thursday, mostly sunny skies, a high of 82.

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0: 1037 KNEFM. Billie Eilish, Birds of a Feather, with Steve and Terry in the morning. I saw the weirdest thing in Maine on Sunday at an outdoor restaurant. There was a cute little bird about this big.
1: Mm-hmm.
0: And all of a sudden, he put his face down and his like entire body went over his head. And it looked like he was convulsing. Almost looked like he was performing.
1: Mm-hmm. He was.
0: And everybody's looking around going, oh, look at him, like looking for a French fry.
1: Mm-hmm.
0: And then he just kind of pops up and was like waiting for applause. But everyone there thought this little bird was having a fit.
1: It's so funny.
0: So you've seen that before?
1: I've seen it. And it's a behavior that it stems from protecting their young.
0: Okay.
1: They cause a distraction to keep whatever predator away from their young. By pretending to be injured.
0: So this guy was using that for, here, look at me and send me a French fry.
1: Give me some food. Yeah.
0: It was crazy.
1: There is a possibility there could have been babies nearby, but yeah, probably food.
0: Yeah, probably food. That's it. Okay. So I also tried the same trick and it worked because yeah. I got a fisherman's platter.
1: Did you give the bird a French fry?
0: I innocent, Your Honor. I would never do that.
1: Sure you didn't.
0: I would never do that.
1: Sure you didn't.
0: Somebody else did. coming up, more of Keen's Hit Music. Enjoy the rest of your Tuesday. Bruno Mars is next.
2: We got you.

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Let me ask you a quick question. How old do you feel compared to how old you are? Think about it. Let's talk about it coming up in a few minutes.

103.7 KNEFM. Well, it's Tuesday, August 18th, which means it's my birthday. I'm another year older. And why do we ask people's age on their birthday when nobody actually wants to answer after about, like, you're 29 years old, right? There's a whole psychological difference between how old are you and how old do you feel, right? You can be 50 and feel 35, or be 30 and feel like you've already had enough of everybody's nonsense. You know what I mean? So at what age did you stop feeling like your age? I will tell you, I still can't admit how old I am, but I will tell you, I feel younger now than I did when I was like 30. So I

0: I think that's the way to be. Think young, be young, right? Just have that youthful playfulness and silly sense of humor. And don't be crotchety, right? There's times I do act my age. When the loud cars drive past my house revving their engines and I'm like, grumpy old lady. But for the most part, I feel like I'm 29, 30. So we're just going to go with that as my age. Coming up, I'm going to check in with the forecast up next on 103.7 KNEFM.
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11: Clouds and some sun today. Chance of a shower in the low 80s. And for your Wednesday, yeah, sun's coming out in the low 80s. 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

0: 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Well, for today, clouds, some sun, chance of a shower in the low 80s. And for tomorrow, sunny in the low 80s. Kicking it off next with Zara Larson on 103.7 KNEF.
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0: 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So your birthday is like one of the few times a year when companies will actually give you things simply because you exist, right? Restaurants, coffee shops, beauty stores, retailers offer birthday rewards, although many require you to sign up ahead of time. So some are free food, some are discounts, some are bonus points, all that kind of good stuff. Now, the trick is not signing up for 47 email lists just to get a free cookie, right? Because then your free birthday cookie comes with 900 promotional emails. So be careful about that too. I'm going to go see what I can get today because it is my birthday. Let's see what kind of free stuff I can get. Coming up, I'm going to check in with the forecast up next on 103.7 KNEF.
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9: For today, clouds and sun, chance of a shower in the low 80s, and sunny tomorrow in the low 80s. Alex Warren now on 103.7 KNEFM.

0: 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The forecast for today, clouds, some sun, chance of a shower in the low 80s, and sunny in the low 80s for tomorrow. Coming up, I'm going to be kicking it off next with Taylor Swift on 103.7 KNEFM.
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I've got one of those funny, stupid criminal stories for you. This one involves what kind of getaway the criminal had. Can't make this stuff up. Details coming up.

0: 1037 KNDFM, a Doja Cat. So a man wanted on a felony warrant apparently decided that the best way to avoid police was to swim into the Pacific Ocean. Yeah, he spent roughly 90 minutes in the water while authorities tried to get him back to shore. Can you picture that? Eventually, lifeguards surrounded him with rescue boards and helped take him into custody. The ocean turned out to be less of an escape route and more of a, like a really cold waiting room. Like, imagine thinking, I've got an idea. I'm just going to swim away. Like, what do they think? Coming up, I'm going to check in with the forecast up next on 103.7 KNEFM.
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0: Clouds, some sun, chance of a shower today in the low 80s, and sunny in the low 80s for tomorrow. Olivia Dean now on 103.7 KNEFM.

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Today, we might see some rain, some clouds and sun in the low 80s, and sunny in the low 80s.

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Do you have a hard time remembering where you parked? 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

1037 KNEFM. Did you know that if you took a picture of your parking spot before you walk away? I mean, it sounds ridiculous until you're

0: driving through a giant parking lot wondering whether you park next to the nail salon or the pet store, right? And it only takes like a few seconds and your phone remembers exactly where you were. So imagine how easy that would be. I do that at concerts. I do that at the casino. I do that at the airport because there's no way in a week to 10 days I'm going to remember which lot I parked in, what row. I'm lucky if I remember how to get the shuttle bus back to the car, right? So, future self would be very grateful. Just take a picture of where you parked. You're welcome. Coming up, I'm going to check in with the forecast up next on 103.7 KNEFM.
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9: Well, for today, clouds, some sun, chance of a shower in the low 80s. And for tomorrow, sunny, back to pool weather in the low 80s. Miles Smith now on 103.7 KNEFM.

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0: 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Clouds, some sun, chance of a shower today in the low 80s, and sunny in the low 80s for your Wednesday. Coming up, kicking it off next with Olivia Rodrigo on 103.7 KNEFM.
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103.7 KNEFM. I tried a new flavor combo of ice cream over the weekend. I got to fill you in on it. It was fabulous. And who would have thought?

0: 1037 KNEFM. So we had a little bit of an adventure on Saturday. We wanted to stop for ice cream after my show, and we couldn't really find any place on the way back to Keene. So we stopped at my favorite place in Keene, and they had this flavor combination. And I looked at it and I thought, oh, that's not going to be good. But I had to try it because it was just, it didn't seem like it would go to me. But it was black raspberry and maple soft serve twist. And I tried it and it was like the best thing I've had in a long time. So definitely, if you ever see a flavor combination that you're like, try it. Live on the wild side for a little bit. Also got to bump into the Glimanakis family. It was so nice to see you, Fontini and family, and the grandkids and the children. It was nice to catch up. So you never know. You stop someplace for ice cream. You may have like a little reunion. Try a new flavor of ice cream. Gotta love it. Coming up, I'm going to check in with the forecast up next on 103.7 KNEFM.
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0: Well, for today, we're looking at some clouds, some sun, chance of a shower in the low 80s. And for your Wednesday, sunny in the low 80s.

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0: 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Well, summer concert season continues to bring people together all over New England. From giant stadium shows to little town greens, people are still spreading blankets on the grass, gathering for live music. It's one of those simple things that doesn't require, like, a lot, right? You just show up. Everybody understands the feeling of hearing a song they love with a crowd around them. It's like, it's great, right? And don't forget, a lot of the town concerts, they're free and open to the public. So check it out. The last Friday of the month, we're going to be up in Springfield, Vermont, not that far away. Join us. It's going to be a fabulous night. Hopefully, I'll get to order like the most perfect weather for the evening, too, because, you know, I'm kind of tired of this rainy type weather we've been having. 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Clouds and some sun. Chance of a shower today in the low 80s and sunny in the low 80s for tomorrow. It's Shauna. I am out of here. Enjoy the rest of your day. I cannot believe today is the 17th anniversary of me being on air here at Monadnock Radio Group. I thank you for listening over the years. It's been a lot of fun. Zara Larson kicking it off next on 103.7 KNEFM.
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0: Tame Impala, Jenny, that's Dracula, KNEFM. More today's hit music on the way for you in minutes. And I want to talk to you about an event coming up on the 29th of this month. 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
3: Clouds and sun out there this afternoon. Low 80s for the high. Partly cloudy. Mid-60s overnight tonight. Looks like sun and clouds. Mid-80s tomorrow and Thursday as well. With Taylor up for you now as we get you back to the music here on your Tuesday workday. 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
1: 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All right, we're going to see sun and clouds for the balance of this afternoon. Low 80s, partly cloudy, mid-60s overnight tonight. Sun and clouds, mid-80s tomorrow. And looks like sun and clouds again and low 80s on Thursday. Just a chance of a shower here or there the next few days. But by all means, not a washout. It's going to be really nice to get out and enjoy. And let's do that here as we start to hit the tail end of August, right? Summer almost over. Kids going back to school here soon as well. So let's enjoy these days while we have them. Right back to it next year. More of today's hit music on KNEFM coming up.
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It's Alex Warren now. 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

Leon Thomas and Mutt on KNEFM rolling through a Tuesday afternoon, and we're teaming up with New Car Nissan of Keene, giving you a chance to win a free synthetic oil change, and that happens on Fridays during the month of August. 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
5: Sun and clouds, beautiful out there today. Low 80s, partly cloudy, mid 60s overnight. We'll do sun and clouds again tomorrow, mid 80s, and sun and clouds again on Thursday. And a high in the low 80s, just a chance of a shower the next few days. With Gracie Abrams on now, it's Hit the Wall on 103.7 KNEFM.

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0: 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We're going to see sun and clouds for the balance of this afternoon. Low 80s, partly cloudy, mid-60s overnight tonight. Looks like sun and clouds the next few days as well. Wednesday and Thursday, mid-80s tomorrow, and looks like low 80s on Thursday. We are right back to it here in minutes. More of today's hit music for the workday on KNEFM coming up.
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2: 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Lynx Magazine wrote, Hooper's sixth hole would be an all-star in any championship layout. 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

0: Bruno Mars here at Risk It All on KNEFM. And I don't know if you heard about this story from over the weekend. There were two American Airlines jets that had the same call numbers. And they were both in the Phoenix area in that airspace looking to land at the airport or taking a while. I don't know what they were doing, but they could have collided. And thanks to an air traffic controller that remained calm and realized there were two planes with the exact same number, he was able to get them both to where they needed to be safely. But very scary situation there, and wondering how that happens that two flights end up with the same number. Scary situation there for sure, but thankfully crisis averted.
1: Here's your Tuesday Red Sox Minute presented by Samuel Adams. Boston took out some offensive frustrations on the Diamondbacks last night. Wilson Contreras and Mickey Gasper homered. All nine Boston starters drove in at least one run, and the Red Sox dismantled Arizona 11-1, taking the first game of that three-game series. Boston, which scored in six straight innings, did not have a strikeout in the game and finished with 16 hits, maintaining a six-game lead for the second wild card in the American League. Brian Baio worked 4 2/3 innings of relief, striking out three and allowing one run on three hits. His ERA in 11 relief appearances is .85. Red Sox get the Diamondbacks again. Game two tonight. Ranger Suarez gets the ball. We'll have it on Rewind 92.7 and 102.3. That's your Red Sox Minute, presented by Samuel Adams, the official beer of the Boston Red Sox.
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0: Partly cloudy skies for us overnight tonight. We'll drop into the mid-60s. Nice day tomorrow. Sun and clouds mid-80s. And sun and clouds low 80s on Thursday. With Billie Eilish on now and Birds of a Feather on KNEFM.

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0: Benson Boone there in the Time of My Life on Kangany FM. 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Partly cloudy overnight tonight. We'll drop into the mid-60s. A mix of sun and clouds. We've got mid-80s on the way for you tomorrow. And then sun and clouds in low 80s on the way for Thursday. And looking ahead to Friday, looks like a pretty nice day as well. Sunshine with a high in the low 80s. Maybe just a chance of a shower over the next couple of afternoons. Not a big deal, though. Right back to it next. More of today's hit music on Kangany FM.
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0: Michelle Branch and New Radicals together for that one. That's called The Game of Love on KNEFM. Rolling through a Tuesday evening. Well, welcome to the show. Thank you so much for making us a part of your day. I want to tell you about Growth by Giving Music Fest. Fast approaching, coming up on September the 6th at the Courtyard at Tempestas in the Best Western Plus. There's going to be food that you can purchase, a cash bar, and live entertainment from 11 a.m. to 7 p.m. They're going to start the day with Afterthought. The Equalites will play at 12. Waking Finnegan does the first of two sets at 1 o'clock. You've got Super Unknown at 2. Waking Finnegan again at 4. And then the premier Aerosmith tribute band, Draw the Line, will play from 5 to 7. All to support some great nonprofits here in the area. So it's going to be a fantastic day of fun and all for a good cause. 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
8: Partly cloudy skies for us overnight. We'll drop into the mid-60s. A mix of sun and clouds on the way tomorrow, mid-80s. And sun and clouds, maybe an afternoon shower on Thursday. And high in the low 80s. Looks like wall-to-wall sunshine for us on Friday to kick off the weekend. With Stella Lefty, I'm for you now. 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

0: That's Lady Gaga and Bruno Mars here and Die with a Smile on KNEFM. More of today's hit music on the way for you next. Mason and Liveline coming up here at the top of the hour. 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You got to have faith. Have some faith that this week's weather is going to be fantastic. Partly cloudy overnight tonight. Mid-60s, looks like sun and clouds tomorrow, mid-80s, sun and clouds, low-80s on Thursday, and looks like wall-to-wall sunshine on Friday, and a daytime high in the low-80s to start the weekend. So looking forward to the rest of this week weather-wise. Hope you get a chance to get out and enjoy. Have a great night, and we'll catch you tomorrow for the Wednesday ride home starting at 3 o'clock. Bye.
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0: 1037 KNEFM. It's so nice to be here playing your shout-outs, dedications, and requests all night long. Liveline, my name is Mason. This is really happening now. This is not pre-recorded. We answer the phones. We put you on the air. It's super simple. It's convenient. If you want to get through to us, just call or text 85-LIVELINE. If you want to follow us on the socials, go to livelineradio.com, where you can get us on Facebook, Instagram, Snapchat. We don't really post on X anymore, but who does, right? You can also send us your voice shout-outs through the LiveLine app. It's really, really cool. We spent a lot of work on this. Not a lot of money, though. We built it with ChatGPT. It's amazing what we can do with technology these days. LiveLine on the App Store. Just type it in, LiveLine, and be a part of the show tonight. We can't do any of this without your participation.
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